0: college football season is Modelo season. Saturdays are For the Gridiron and Cervezas. The Field Storms, the Fan Quakes, the Rivalry Trophies are all better with an ice-cold Modelo in your hand. It's not just game day, it's tradition. And those who keep college football traditions alive deserve a Modelo. Modelo is the official beer sponsor of the college football playoff. For 21 and up only, please drink responsibly.
1: Are you in the retirement red zone, 5 to 10 years away from calling it a career? But now you're wondering, what's the right call? There's only one call to make. It's to Chris Hoffman and the Hoffman Financial Group, proud partner of the Georgia Bulldogs and the team you want helping you call the plays for your retirement.
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6: Got a big hump in it, and right down the middle of the plate, about thigh high.
7: Well, I'm going to say something here. I'm not a pitching coach. Wasn't a pitcher. As McClain steps in and takes a strike, that's what I want to see from Smith-Shawver, 98. I want to see guns a-blazing coming in.
6: Especially if the roll is one inning.
7: Yeah. Let it go. I don't really want to see your curveball and splitter unless there's a decent lead.
6: Got a lead, or if it's a lengthy count, something like that. But the fastball splitter, just those two pitches alone, throwing 98 to 100 could be plenty that he needs to get through a one or two innings unscathed.
7: The 0-2, McClain fouls one off to stay alive. Seven runs, seven hits now for the Reds. Six runs, nine hits for the Braves. And three homers for the Reds. This is such a Cincinnati ballgame. The 0-2 outside, 1-2. And by that, I mean high scoring for both teams.
6: Man, the times we've given the out-of-town scoreboard and given the Reds score and made that comment.
7: Smith-Shawver delivers. One-handed swing to short. Tough play for Dubon. Gloves, throws. Got him. Nice play by Mauricio. Had to charge very hard, kind of in the direction of Austin Riley, field a short hop, and then throw on the run. Good play. Key Brian Hayes, the nine-hole hitter, stands in with two out, nobody on. And the pitch. A little high ball, one. The final in Philly, 5-1 Milwaukee, the winner. Smith-Shawver delivers. That was a breaking ball delivered for a strike. The 1-1. Heater, good pitch. Didn't get the call. 98 on that pitch. 2-1 the count. Brian Hayes tonight's flied out and grounded out 0 for 2. 0 for 5 in the series. Fastball fouled back. 2-2.
6: So now the Phillies a game back of the Cubs and 1.5 back of the Padres. Padres playing tonight versus the Dodgers.
7: And again, the Phillies finish up with Tampa Bay. Fastball sent down the right field line, but foul. Slicing into the screen, still 2-2. Bottom of the sixth inning is the Georgia Lottery home run jackpot inning. We gave away money last night. Tonight, the same cast of characters, Acuna, Olsen, and Harris do up. The 2-2. Fought off foul and out of play again.
6: By the way, I'll be curious to see.

0: separate game for them. And, you know, and there's.
1: And I don't care what their offenses look like. I don't care who the coach is. I don't care who the quarterback is.
0: That was a very motive sight.
1: Absolutely.
0: And tomorrow will be, too, when they run onto the Dooley Field at Sanford Stadium.
1: And you have talked about, in fact, you talked about it Tuesday on our show, about of the many, many, many sporting events you've covered over the years. And that Rose Bowl, and I know there's a lot of people here at Locos that were at that Rose Bowl. Yeah. And how great.
0: Look at how many. Yeah.
1: How great of a, just how great of a day, how great of a game. Other than Georgia beating Notre Dame in 1980 or beating Alabama in 21 or TCU in 22, this game with Oklahoma in the Rose Bowl is still one of Georgia's all-timers.
0: I mean, I have many greatest memories when it comes to covering the Georgia Bulldogs, but that's right up there, number one, two, top five for sure. I mean, they didn't win the national championship that year. The next, you know, week, I mean, essentially 6 days later for the Georgia Bulldogs playing Alabama was an unbelievable game in sight, but they lost, right? That one just incorporated everything you could possibly incorporate into a game, including a squib kick, a blocked field goal, a few rushing touchdowns last time I checked, fumbled, scoop and score, just crazy. Crazy game. And you know what, Dave? I saw this late this week, and I know you've talked about it all week. Bless your heart, by the time you get here, I know you're like, let's just play ball, man. You've talked about it.
1: I still got to deal with Kevin Butler.
0: I mean, all day tomorrow. I mean, Kevin hadn't got his words in yet. I mean, he can't wait to get it. But I saw a video that was just beautiful. I'd completely forgotten about it. Raise your hand if you've seen this. But it was the Rose Bowl from the perspective of the Red Coat Band.
1: Oh, cool.
0: And they were, somebody had the wherewithal to right there at the end to put their phone on the Red Coat Band. And guys, they were crying. I mean, they were just, but the great thing about it is they're crying, but you know, then they got to get that flute up there and start playing Glory, Glory to Old Georgia. So it was just, it was like I'd forgotten all about it. I did see it. You know, there's that, and there's the Keely Ringo moment of all the different households.
1: Oh, yeah, yeah, yeah.
0: Two of the greatest videos I've ever seen. But I'd forgotten about that one. You know, hats off to the Redcoats because they're there every week.
1: Yep.
0: And they're, you know, it's hot, and but they got to play the song, right? I mean, it's like we scored. But they just wanted to cry like the rest of the crowd that was there in Los Angeles.
1: It's a great thing you mentioned, too, because the band, they can't cheer and jump up and down. They have to show some composure and actually play their instrument.
0: Yeah, we scored. Oh, yeah, glory, glory, glory, Georgia. You know, it was fascinating.
1: It's crazy.
0: Go look it up if you get a chance.
1: We'll catch up on the prep scene with Sarah Tidwell when we come back. She'll let us know what's going on. I know there are some schools that are off this weekend. They're at the halfway point of the high school season, which is crazy. All right, we'll be right back. We're live at Locos on Timothy Road in Athens. 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